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0: 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They have been together a long time. What's the closest they ever got to breaking up? Little Big Town coming in. Also, our segment called Tell Me Something Good. 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
3: Did you guys ever get close to breaking up?
4: Not breaking up. Mm-mm. No, after my husband died, I kind of wanted to quit.
5: Yeah.
4: But we've never...
5: That was the closest time, I think. It was probably after he passed.
4: But
5: and
4: it
5: then...
4: wasn't because of a breakup or anything. We've never.
5: Mm-mm.
3: Do you think just the numbers of it, 25, 26 years, that at some point something like that would happen? But I guess from you, you know, when your husband died, whenever... Because my show's been together for 20-plus years, right? Like, those have been my friends forever.
4: Yeah.
3: And so we've moved cities together. We've been together forever. And, you know, when Amy's mom and dad mm-hmm. died, and she was mm-hmm. and it was like, she was like, I think I'm out. Mm-hmm. And I was like, just go away.
4: Mm-hmm.
3: Like, take months off.
4: Mm-hmm.
3: We're going to be here yeah. whenever you're back. Is mm-hmm. that what happened with you guys whenever you were thinking about, you know, not staying with the group?
4: Well, we weren't very successful at that point. That was before we had a hit. So we were literally driving ourselves around in a van. I think we had moved from a minivan to a 15-passenger van at that point.
5: And we were doing a radio tour.
4: And we were doing a radio tour because we had put out Boondocks. We were about to put out Boondocks. And so we right after he... Well, I guess we were in the middle of a radio tour when he passed.
1: Bobby Bones.
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3: Cal, are you all dressed up in work clothes?
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3: Really? 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
4: Remember that garden I planted?
3: You mean the garden that I planted for you?
4: Yeah, that's the one. I just want to look good while I watch you do all the work for me.
3: But I'm not dressed for gardening.
4: It's called harvesting, straight guy. Look, maybe you just need to get to Cowtown. 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
3: Well, that is true.
4: And when you're working hard, you got to make sure to stay hydrated. So bring a big drink of water. 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
1: 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Cowtown Canada on Facebook.
3: Cow, what happened to your garden? Everything is stripped bare.
4: Yeah, I've been snacking.
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2: Hey, it's Bobby Bones. More with Little Big Town on the way. The lowest point they've ever been as a band. And then also, what's it like performing on late night television shows? 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
0: Back in studio with Little Big Town. During the time when you almost broke up, did you have to cancel a bunch of shows after Kimberly's husband passed away?
2: We canceled a few weeks of stuff, but then there were some big opportunities coming. We kind of didn't know how to handle that.
3: Well, they asked me,
2: yeah,
3: what do you want to do? And by that point, I mean, not much time had passed.
2: You weren't ready.
3: I wasn't ready.
2: We should not have done that.
3: But yet, I felt obligated to them because if I stop, that means their three lives stop, and that's not fair. So I went, but yeah, I was a zombie. But like you did for Amy, they just held me together. And sometimes I couldn't show up. Like I remember there was a very specific dinner we had, a big fancy radio dinner we had up in the Northeast. And I walked in the door and sat down and I couldn't get any farther than that. And so I just left. And they were always so gracious about that, you know. And
2: yeah, we had like signs to get her out of the room, or, you know, or people wouldn't know and they'd be like, are you married? Are you married?
3: Yeah.
2: Or, and then one of us would just interrupt.
3: Yeah.
2: One of the other three of us interrupt the DJ or whatever, because we'd be live on the air.
3: Yeah.
2: And you could just see her heart, you know, and so we had little like things that we did to try to get her out of situations, but it was too soon. It was like too soon, but
3: okay.
2: At the same time, we were together.
3: Yeah, we were together.
2: And we were family.
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0: 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Yes, Bobby Bones. 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
1: Even the late night shows, they're not being watched live a lot. They're making a lot of their money off of YouTube. Everything being clipped.
2: It's crazy.
1: And if you're not doing that, if you're not, you know, if you don't have a bit even. You saw that with like James Corden, right? He had carpool karaoke, but getting people to stay and watch anything for an hour is almost impossible.
3: Yeah, and I have to say that like those late night guys are some of the nicest people in the business.
2: Yeah.
3: I mean,
2: they are
3: the nicest.
1: How many of those shows have you done? Late night shows. What hosts have you met?
2: We met Jay Leno.
3: Jay Leno,
1: was
3: Conan.
1: He nice?
2: So nice.
3: Yeah, so nice. Yeah. Jimmy
2: David
3: Fallon.
2: Letterman.
3: I wanted Letterman to kiss my hand because that's how you knew that you were like in the chosen.
2: We needed to go again.
3: And I was like, he kisses Sarah Jessica Parker's hand and he kisses Julia Roberts' hand. And then I was worried he's going to kiss Kimberly's hand. And I was going to be like so bummed out. But,
2: he didn't.
3: And Seth Meyers, like we've gotten to know
2: precious.
3: Seth and Jimmy Fallon pretty well. And they're just amazing
2: so
3: people. So nice.
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3: Tell me something good.
0: These two twin brothers at 12 years old made a promise to each other they were going to make their community better. So identical twins, they're now both doctors at this hospital in Richmond, not far from the neighborhood in which they grew up. And they did not have money growing up. They did not have running water, sometimes not enough food. They had a bad experience with a doctor. And so they thought, well, we're just going to be doctors ourselves to make sure that people that don't have resources don't get that lack of resources. And so they graduate from high school, co-valedictorians. Hey, good for the school for doing that. They're twins, so you know what? We can do co-valedictorians.
4: Yeah. Right.
0: Yeah. They went to Stanford, University of Chicago Medical School, and earlier this year, they became co-directors of the emergency department at this hospital near their hometown. And so full circle, they're back in their hometown making sure people get the care they need.
4: That's cool.
0: That's pretty cool. Trevon and Travis Jasper, big shout out to you guys. That's from CBS News. That is what it's all about.
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0: Hey, it's Bobby Bones here with Amy. Amy, what's up?
3: Shania Twain announced an expanded edition of her Little Miss Twain album that'll be out October 9th. Little Miss Twain, The Places I'll Go, will feature 5 brand new songs that are stories about her youth.
0: Dolly Parton's Life of Many Colors Museum is officially open. 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
0: Hey, thanks for tuning in. Bobby Bone, come on. Instagram is going to let users blur their partners.
2: Oh, you don't have to put a little emoji over their face. You just blur it.
3: I like it.
2: So can you do that with kids too?
0: Sure.
3: I mean, I don't think it's going to just partners only, right?
4: I think it's only any picture, Amy.
0: Yeah.
2: Okay. Yeah. Well, I didn't know.
3: Not kids, guys.
2: Do you have to paper blur?
0: There's a new AI feature that lets users blur or pixelate their partner's faces and photos. So it could be a kid. It could be if you don't want to launch a relationship, but you got a really good picture,
3: mm-hmm.
0: and you're dating somebody, you can blur them out a little bit.
2: Okay.
3: This is a good change.
0: Users can adjust how much of the person is hidden. You could even slowly roll it out.
3: Yeah.
0: Unhide, just show a little bit, reveal a little bit more each day, build up.
3: I can see a nose.
0: So, people are upset about it, but I don't understand why.
2: Yeah, why? People get upset about weird things.
0: Yeah, that's it. People get upset about everything. I think it's kind of funny. I post a group photo of all of us. I'm the only face. It's not pixelated out. But the New York Post had that story.
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3: 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You know, I mean, whenever You Look Like You Love Me, I would think was an anomaly in itself. 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
4: Cal, there you are. What are you doing behind the store? And why are you sprawled out on that lawn chair?
5: Just trying to squeeze every last bit of the sunshine.
4: Did you set up that tiki bar? And is that a wading pool?
5: Yeah, it's for my hooves and my little dog, Brutus. He loves spending time outdoors.
4: All animals love being outside. I guess that explains why you're out here with them.
5: I am insulted. How inhumane of you.
4: Seriously, why are you out here?
5: Well, if I was inside, then I'd have to be working.
4: Well, we need you. We're busy stocking the shelves with pet food and pet toys and all the treats.
5: Oh, straight guy. Why'd you have to go say the T word? Brutus knows that word. You have to spell it out. T-R-E. Let me see. Another E, I think.
1: In town, out of town. For the best for your pet, it's gotta be Cowtown. From quality pet food and toys to T-R-E-A-T-S. 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
5: You keep working. I'm going to stay out here and tan my hide.
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0: It's the Bobby Bone Show here with Jordan Davis. Turn this truck around on the grid. I watched the Hulk Hogan documentary, and there was a point in the documentary where they talk about Hulk Hogan. He ends up hooking up and dating one of his daughter's friends.
1: Yeah, weird.
0: Did you ever see that?
1: I mean, I heard about it, yeah.
0: So she's talking about that now, where Brooke Hogan...
1: Is?
0: Yeah.
1: Okay.
0: Brooke Hogan is looking back on her father's affair with one of her close friends.
2: Yeesh.
0: It would be weird if one of your parents just started hooking up with one of your friends.
2: Yeah.
1: Very weird.
2: Ugh.
1: I would be so disgusted.
0: That's traumatizing.
2: That sucks.
1: I mean, like, ew.
0: Christiane Plante detailed their affair in 2008, a year before Hulk Hogan's divorce from Linda. Brooke describes the affair as a major turning point in her relationship with her dad. Something between us changed. Yeah, he was,
2: he was
0: scouting your friends.
1: And then can you still be friends with the friends?
2: No chance. You're done.
3: You gotta move on.
0: A major turning point came when he hooked up with my friend Christiane. I think that's her name. This is from Entertainment Weekly. I forgive people very easily, but sometimes, and probably too easily, I forgave him, but something between us changed. I don't think he ever related to me in quite the same way again. Well, you can't have any friends around them at all after that because they may be just scouting.
3: And what's he thinking? Like, he can have anybody in the world. He's Hulk Hogan.
1: Not anybody.
0: You said no?
1: Yeah.
2: But most. Eddie, you're right. 100%. He could go to any bar, anywhere. Club, anywhere.
0: I don't think he can get most either.
1: I think
0: he probably could get some, but I don't think he can get most or anybody.
3: I'm just saying, like...
2: He's Hulk Hogan.
3: The sea is big, and you're going to pick your daughter's
0: convenient
3: friend?
0: She's close, and you've probably established some sort of relationship.
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0: 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On the countdown this weekend, Stella Lefty is our guest joining us in studio.
1: I really felt like I wanted to reinvent myself. Like, I wanted to be a more confident version of myself. I was not cute, and so I think when I got to Tulane, I was just like, I want to, like, kiss all these boys. I don't know. It's just...
2: We're also going to find out if Stella Lefty can keep the top spot for a second straight week or if we have a new number one song.

0: Hey, good for the school for doing that. They're twins, so you know what? We can do co-valedictorians.
1: Yeah. Right.
0: Yeah. They went to Stanford, University of Chicago Medical School, and earlier this year, they became co-directors of the emergency department at this hospital near their hometown. And so full circle, they're back in their hometown making sure people get the care they need.
1: That's cool.
0: That's pretty cool. Trevon and Travis Jasper, big shout out to you guys. That's from CBS News. That is what it's all about.
2: That was Tell Me Something Good.
0: Now it's Luke Combs. 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
1: 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I'm wearing Tennessee orange band. 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
2: Everyone has their own reasons for drinking responsibly. 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
5: Breaker 1-9, this here's a rubber duck. You got a copy on me, Big Pen, come on. 10-4, Big Pen, for sure. By golly, it's clean clear to Flagtown, come on. Yeah, it's a Big 10-4 there, Big Pen. Yeah, we definitely got the...

6th of June in a Kenworth pulling logs. Cab over Pete with a reefer on and a Jimmy hauling hogs. We just headed for Bear on I-10 about a mile out of Shaggy Town. I says, Pigpen, this here's the rubber duck, and I'm about to put the hammer down.

up Interstate 44 like a rocket sled on rails. Oh, we tore up all of our swindle sheets and left them sitting on the scales. By the time we hit that Chi-Town, them bears was getting smart. He brought up some reinforcements from the Illinois National Guard.

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1: Hey, guys, keep up the good work. 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
2: Made it to Friday.
3: We did.
2: I'm a clear winner on the post from yesterday for the Riley Green tickets. My green outfit, stunning.
3: Stunning, but yeah. I would say you won Facebook. Okay. Majority win, and I won Instagram.
2: Okay.
3: I'll take it right. Where I can get it.
2: All right. So you still have time to actually share, like, and make a comment. Just do that quickly.
3: Yes.
2: And after 9 this morning, we're going to pick a winner. Okay.
3: We are, yep.
2: So Riley Green tickets up for grabs. You've got to hit the Grid socials, Facebook, Instagram, find the post. It's a Riley Green post.
3: Yep.
2: And you get to see my fantastic green outfit.
3: Fantastic pants.
2: Zach Bryan gets us going, as always, every day until we meet or interview him. This is his revival on The Grid. Good morning.

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1: Jason Aldean's My Kind of Party, 92.9 The Grid, just past 6 a.m. And again, Riley Green tickets, if you want a chance to win, just hit the Grid Facebook page or Instagram page. Share, like, comment. We'll pick a winner after 9 this morning. Brett, what's going on this morning?
2: Happy Feel Good Friday. The first weekend of October brings sunshine and upper teens. From scraping our windshields from the last two mornings to planning patio drinks, by Monday, we'll be back into the plus 20s. Canadian astronaut Joshua Kutrick and his fellow crew members rocketed into orbit from Cape Canaveral, heading for a six-month expedition on the International Space Station. A warm, dry end of September means the harvest is getting closer. 63% of the crop is off. Numbers are still lagging, but improving. And here we thought drenching ourselves in deep woods days were behind us. Nope. Mosquitoes are relentless, and most stores have shifted away from restocking summer goods like bug spray. Addicted to your phone? Yeah, I might have a wee problem, but I also think you do too. Well, Pinterest is telling us to get off our phones and start some actual tactile hobbies. There's been a huge resurgence in crafting, canning, flower pressing, and baking. So much so, kitchen witching is an actual trend, and that's what's going on this morning.
1: Riders Stamps tonight, 7:30 start. Mosaic, this is a big one, goes without saying. UFS Huskies host the UBC Thunderbirds on Saturday, Griffith Stadium. That's a 7 o'clock kickoff. Hilltops are at home to the Winnipeg Rifles Sunday. 1 o'clock start at the Gordie Howe Bowl. I'm curious if somebody gets a chance to watch all three of those games.
2: There will be some.
1: There will be some. There are some serious football fans in this province. The Blades host the Red Deer Rebels tonight, Sastel Center. Fifth game of the season. Everything is $5. Oilers Canucks. 16 goals last night.
2: Come on.
1: Okay. At least the Oilers aren't the only ones with goaltending problems. The Oilers get the win. 9-7 the final. Evan Bouchard has 8 points on the season. McDavid has 7.
3: There's a steal by Connor McDavid bursting in. Backhand score! Brilliant individual work from the game's best!
1: And that was his first of the season. He's got 7 points. He's got 6 assists and 1 goal. It just a crazy game last night. Oilers at home to the Kraken tomorrow night.
2: Sunny, little bit of wind. It's going to get to 16. Cools down tonight to plus 2. Beautiful day tomorrow, plus 16, and sunny skies.
1: Bit warmer today. We're already at 5 degrees.
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1: 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The Polka King.
2: Woo!
1: Jordan will be popping in sometime around 8:30 this morning.
2: Have around.
1: You've been to Oktoberfest in Germany?
2: Yes.
1: You've traveled a lot.
2: I have, yes. And I've been there around the same time.
1: Okay.
2: Big schooners.
1: Yeah.
2: Lots of beer.
1: Did you see the girls with the...
2: Yes, they're carrying 12 to 14.
1: That's
2: double stacked, like a triple bus on their cart they're holding.
1: That's insane, yeah. Anyway, so...
2: Give me their strength.
1: That's happening at Prairie Line Park
2: yes.
1: this weekend. Something you might want to take in. And I'm going to... You're going to enjoy Jordan.
2: Yes.
1: He's going to bring his accordion in. The guy's a hoot, so...
2: Yeah, he's already my best friend.
1: Looking forward to that. I do, Paul Brandt, on The Grid.

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1: Lori, are you enjoying The Grid?
2: Oh, my God. I listen to it from 7 a.m. in the morning, and I listen to it till 10 o'clock at night.
0: Oh, my
1: goodness.
0: That's awesome. We love having you
1: on board.
0: You're
1: a top fan.
0: Yeah.
1: We just need to start giving out top fan awards.
2: You guys play the best tunes ever.
0: That's awesome. Do you have, like, a favorite genre? Are you into the new stuff? Are you into the 90s?
2: I like it all. 90s, I had so many, many good, wonderful, awesome memories from the 90s. So when I hear the tunes that you guys play, like the Rankins, I'm like, oh, my God, I know what I was doing to that song. That's amazing. I'm trying to win your Riley Green tickets, but I'm not having any luck.
0: Well, it's a little bit easier today from the perspective of you just have to go to our Grid socials, Facebook, Instagram.
1: Yeah.
0: Brett, and then you just got to share, like, and comment on the Riley Green post, the one that has us in our green outfits.
1: And select the rightful winner.
0: Me.
1: Whatever.
0: Dean Brody and the Reckless. Can't help myself. On the Grid.

0: help myself.
1: Dean Brody and the Recklaws on the grid. I can help myself.
2: This was Tennille Towns. 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
3: I was just pulling in.
4: Come on. Let's go. It's going to be a great day. Go CCMA.
5: Beautiful day. Sunny skies.
4: Yeah. It's no place like home.
2: Her song was by, I thought it was pretty cool.
1: I love that.
2: Serendipitous.
1: Yes.
2: Tennille Towns, Sunshine's Free on the grid.

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0: So the Chicks did a Country Thunder back in 2013.
1: Yeah, they're good.
0: I just double checked. Because I'm pretty sure they had been on that bill, right?
1: Yeah.
0: We will get another announcement, I'm guessing, in the next month.
1: At least.
0: Yeah.
1: Maybe sooner.
0: And a heads up, as far as our Country Thunder tickets go, we're going to give those away closer to 10 a.m. this morning.
1: Another pair.
0: It's a parting gift. Right now, we know that Megan Maroney is going to be on the bill for the Sunday night. So they still have yet to announce the Friday and the Saturday night headliners. So
1: it's exciting.
0: I could see the Chicks coming back and doing like another one after 10 plus years, right? So they could be a possible, but there's other bands out there.
1: Oh, for sure.
0: Lots of possible bands coming from the James Barker Band. This is Meet Your Mama on the Grid.
2: Yeah, I know it's only been 6 months since you stole my heart in that downtown bar. And I ain't trying to rush and mess this up. Don't want to move too quick, but this feels like it.

0: James Barker Band, Meet Your Mama.
1: Good morning, The Grid.
2: Hello. I just want to say that you're doing a great job. I love the frickin' all the music you're playing.
0: Okay, that's awesome.
2: And, yeah. Can I make a suggestion?
0: Yeah, what do you got, my friend?
2: Can I get Ride a Horse, or, well, what the f*** called again?
0: Big and Rich.
2: Yeah, Ride a, Save a Horse by Big and Rich, please.
0: Save a Horse, Ride a Cowboy.
2: Yes.
0: What's your name?
2: Sawyer.
0: Sawyer. All right. Awesome. That's a good country name.
2: Yeah.
0: Thanks for hanging out with us today, okay, bud?
2: Yep. Okay, thank you.
0: Good Friday, too.
1: I love it.
0: Here it is for Sawyer, Big and Rich on The Grid.

0: cowboy.
1: On the grid. There you go. Good morning. 6:30. We're at 5 degrees right now. Riley Green, you want to win those tickets? Hit the grid socials. Facebook, Instagram. Share, like, comment on the Riley Green post that went up yesterday, and you'll have a chance to win. We'll give those away sometime after 9 a.m. this morning, all right? Brett, what's going on today?
2: Happy Feel Good Friday. The first weekend of October brings sunshine and upper teens. From scraping our windshields the last two mornings to planning patio drinks by Monday, we're getting back into the 20s. Heads up if you're driving through Saskatoon this morning. There are lane restrictions on 22nd Street, Ida Wild, 33rd Street, and Spadina Crescent. Give yourself a few extra minutes and watch for those construction crews. Ottawa is moving ahead with plans to fast-track a proposed West Coast oil pipeline, which could eventually get us to 1 million barrels of oil a day to Canada's Pacific Coast. Backstreet's coming back.
3: Backstreet's back.
2: Oh, the Backstreet Boys are coming to Toronto next year for the massive millennial homecoming show. Get your lederhosen ready. Oktoberfest on the prairies runs today all through tomorrow at Prairieland Park. Blake Lively trying to shake off her bad image. She's fired her longtime publicist of more than 20 years. Probably a solid plan based off the last couple rough years.
1: Yeah.
2: Corn Maze Prairie Pathways has its gnome-themed corn maze running today throughout Sunday. Maybe something to do with the kids. And that's what's going on this morning.
1: Riders back at it. Stamps tonight, 7:30 start at Mosaic. The UFS Huskies host the UBC Thunderbirds on Saturday. That's at Griffith Stadium, 7 o'clock kickoff there. And if you haven't had enough football, the Hilltops are at home to the Winnipeg Rifles Sunday, 1 p.m. start at the Gordie Howe Bowl. The Blades will host the Red Deer Rebels tonight, Sask-Tel Center. Fifth game of the season, so everything is $5. That's a great deal. And the oil, including beer.
2: Okay.
1: $5 beer. We're saying.
2: We're doing it.
1: The Oilers cannot combine for 16 goals last night. The Oilers get the win, 9-7 the final. Crazy game. Evan Bouchard leads the league with 8 points. He's breaking a bunch of records on the season. McDavid with 7 points. Here's his first goal of the season.
4: There's a steal by Connor McDavid. Bursting in. Back in a score. Brilliant individual work from the game's best.
1: And if you can handle it, the Oilers are at home to the Kraken tomorrow night.
2: Sunny, a little bit of wind. 16. Gets down to 2 tonight. Beautiful day tomorrow. Plus 16 and sunny skies.
1: And it's a little warmer today. Yesterday was below zero at this time, but today we're above 5 degrees right now.
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0: Kane Brown woman. You brought it up, Brett, during the news about the mosquitoes. And
1: yes.
0: I was noticing it yesterday. We were out for a walk with the dog, and the wife and I are like,
1: honestly,
0: what's going on?
1: They won't go away. I'm done. I'm not done with the good weather. I'm done with mosquitoes.
0: Yes.
1: Right?
0: Yeah.
1: We go hard all summer long. We don't deserve this. The people deserve better.
0: 100% agree with you. But yeah.
1: We're going to have to spray.
0: It was a problem.
1: Yeah.
0: I wore shorts yesterday and regretted it because I was getting eaten alive. I got bites all over my legs.
1: You know what? Go back to those pants you had on. They won't even come near you with those. Yeah, buddy.
0: My green pants from yesterday. A hit with everyone. Except Brett. Dallas Smith. On the grid.

0: That's Dallas Smith, Somebody Somewhere, 92.9 at the Grid. We get a visit to Brett from Brad Wall again today. He does a little feature on Fridays, and then we replay it on Sundays as well, called Off the Grid with Brad Wall. And today the theme is Nashville and Music Row and the legacy artist, because he plays a legacy artist and then he ties it in
1: right
0: with a newer artist. Yeah. And so the legacy artist song today is Murder on Music Row.
2: And the murder that the songwriter is referring to is the killing of traditional country music. And the two artists that had a hit with it as a duet are George Strait and Alan Jackson.
0: And we're going to hear his boy, Coulter.
1: Yes.
0: As the new artist. So looking forward to that. That's right at 9 o'clock this morning. Luke Combs, Be By You, on the Grid.

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0: 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I can't love you anymore. 92.9 The Grid. 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
1: I love that.
0: Yeah, it's a good tune.
1: It's going to be around for a while, I think.
0: Yeah, it's got legs. 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
1: Yes. So
0: we're lucky to have him. God bless Texas, Little Texas, on The Grid.

0: 92.9 The Grid, Little Texas, God bless Texas. My name's Locker, that's my friend Brett. $5 Blade Night tonight?
1: Yeah.
0: Fifth game of the season?
1: Yep.
0: Everything's $5?
1: Like, literally.
0: Yeah.
1: So it's $5 ticket, $5 hamburgers, $5 beers. I mean...
0: There's no excuses.
1: That's a triple threat.
0: There's no excuses. Get to the game. And it should be a good game tonight as well.
1: It's going
0: to
1: be a good game.
0: Taking on the Red Deer Rebels. So enjoy that. The $5 night at the Blades game at Sastel Center.
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0: Brooks and Dunn, 92.9 The Grid. Good morning. Just before 7 a.m. And Riley Green still have a chance to win, okay? Plus the Country Thunder ticket.
1: Yes.
0: With the Riley Green tickets, though, just hit the Grid Facebook page, Instagram page, share, like, make a comment, and then Brett and I will pick a winner sometime between 9 and 10 this morning. So good luck on those. That show's happening in April. Tickets go on sale today, so you're going to need to be on top of that. I have a feeling that Riley Green is going to sell very, very quickly here in Saskatoon. So good luck on that. Brett, what's going on today?
1: Happy Feel Good Friday. The first weekend of October brings sunshine and upper teens. From scraping our windshields the last two mornings to planning patio drinks by Monday, we're back into the 20s. Heads up, if you're driving through Saskatoon this morning, there are some lane restrictions on 22nd Street, Idlewild, 33rd Street, and Spadina Crescent. Give yourself a few extra minutes and watch for those construction crews. Ottawa is moving ahead with plans to fast-track a proposed West Coast oil pipeline, which could eventually get us to a million barrels a day to Canada's Pacific coast. A warm, dry end of September means the harvest is getting closer. 63% of the crop is off. Numbers are still lagging, but improving. Get your lederhosen ready. Oktoberfest on the prairies runs today and tomorrow at Prairie Land Park. And here we thought drenching ourselves in deep woods days were behind us. Nope! Mosquitoes are relentless, and most stores have shifted away from restocking summer goods like bug spray. An idea for the kids. Prairie Pathways has its gnome-themed corn maze running today through Sunday. And that's what's going on this morning.
0: We got a bunch of football happening this weekend. The Rider Stamps tonight, 7:30 start. Mosaic, U of S Huskies host the UBC Thunderbirds on Saturday. Griffith Stadium, 7 p.m. kickoff. Hilltops are at home to the Winnipeg Rifles Sunday, 1 p.m. start. That's at the Gordie Howe Bowl. And the Blades, if you're into hockey, they host the Red Deer Rebels tonight, SaskTel Center. Fifth game of the season, so they're doing their $5 special thing.
1: Right.
0: $5 beers.
1: And hot dogs.
0: Oilers Canucks combined for 16 goals last night. This team is going to put me in an early grade. Oilers win 9-7 the final. Bouchard has 8 points on the season. McDavid has 7. He got his first goal last night. And if you can handle it, the Oilers are at home to the Kraken tomorrow night.
1: Sunny, little bit of wind, 16 today, cools down to 2 tonight, beautiful day tomorrow, plus 16 and sunny skies.
0: Warming up quickly, we're at 8 degrees already.
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2: Hello.
0: Dave, I got your picture.
1: Hi, Dave.
2: I heard you bragging about the Oilers yesterday.
0: Okay, hold on. Bragging? I am wildly concerned about this team. So far, yeah, they've let in 62 goals, and they've only played two games.
2: I'm afraid that they're going to win the Stanley Cup.
0: All right. Who do you cheer for, Dave?
2: I cheer for the Boston Bruins and anyone who beats Edmonton.
0: So the picture he sent, Brett?
1: Dave sent a picture of McDavid holding, like, my water bottle, my Stanley Cup water bottle.
0: All right. I see you,
1: awesome.
0: Dave. I see you. Shaboozy on The Grid.

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0: Yes?
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0: This is swaggy.
1: Yeah. 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Right? And you can listen live there.
0: Right.
1: So that might be the easiest thing to do if you're at work and, yeah. And you're just listening at your desktop or whatever. But now you can, like, download it on your phone and
0: takes
1: and
0: one
1: go nuts.
0: Second.
1: Yeah. Yeah. There you go.
0: Hear us
1: yeah.
0: There.
1: Yeah. So hit the app store and grab our app.
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0: Harold Don Johnson, Georgia. Heartbreak tune for you this morning on 92.9 The Grid. I'm Locker. That's my friend Brett. Not the worst day today. We got cloud right now, but
1: it's
0: supposed to be 16 again.
1: Some clouds. 16 today, 16 tomorrow. It's going to get up to 20 on Sunday.
0: Beautiful on Sunday. Monday,
1: like that'll help.
0: 23 degrees on Monday.
1: Everyone can enjoy the weather. The farmers, everyone.
0: Yeah, get out and enjoy. I've been trying to take advantage of it. Jason Aldean's Don't Tell on Me on The Grid.

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2: Oh, you guys are just killing it. I love it.
3: I like the music. I like going back to the 90s. That was my music.
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0: Keith Urban, days go by on the grid.
1: This is our Riley Green ticket winner from yesterday.
0: You're 90. I'm so sorry. We need 92.
2: Hello?
0: Hello, you're 91. We need 92.
2: No!
0: Good morning, the grid.
3: Yes, good morning. How are you?
0: Good. What's your name?
3: Donna DeWald.
0: Donna?
1: Donna?
3: Yeah.
0: We're sending you to Riley Green, my friend.
2: No, what?
1: You're 92!
3: Oh my gosh, I haven't won a concert ticket for like 32 years.
0: What?
1: Whoa.
3: I'm not kidding.
0: That's awful.
3: I'm not kidding.
0: Luck of the draw this morning, my friend.
3: Isn't that awesome? That is just so awesome. I can't believe it. Wow.
0: And he's not bad to look at, eh?
1: Yeah, and I'm coming with you.
3: I know.
1: Just teasing.
0: All right, give me a good woo, girl.
2: Woohoo!
1: Yes, girl. That was perfect.
0: So we're not doing a call to win Riley Green contest today. It's a little simpler. So just hit our grid Facebook page or Instagram page, Brett.
1: Yep. Like or comment.
0: Yeah, comment, share it.
1: Yep.
0: And then we're going to pick a winner and give those final pair of Riley Green tickets this week away.
1: Yes.
0: After 9. So before 10 and after 9 this morning. This is Cody Johnson's Till You Can on the grid.

0: Cody Johnson, Till You Can't on the Grid. You're a Cody fan.
1: I am.
0: You bring it up all the time.
1: Yeah, and I've seen him live. He's so good live. He's such a powerhouse singer. But his story's even better.
0: Yeah.
1: Yeah.
0: Rags to riches story.
1: Literally. Down to his one, like, last cent. Yeah. Him and his wife for a year and a half. And then he came out with that and came out on top.
0: That song.
1: It's a good story.
0: Yeah. Very cool.
1: Yes.
0: Time now for a Country Minute with my friend Brett.
1: Yes. Tim McGraw. He's going to the Country Music Hall of Fame.
0: Nice.
1: Pretty big news.
0: Yes, yes. Very exclusive group. They don't just throw anybody into this.
1: No, only 160 acts actually have been inducted since 1961.
0: So congratulations to Tim McGraw. One of my favorite things that he does, he's on tour right now, and he'll bring, like, you know, fans up and give him a guitar. And this is this is the most recent one that went viral.
2: Hey,
3: nice to meet you, Regan. You don't know any of these songs, do you?
2: No, I do.
3: Wow, good mom. So, I'll make a deal with you. Can we do a pinky promise? If I give you this guitar, will you promise me that you'll learn to play it?
2: I promise.
3: You will?
2: Yes, sir.
3: Yes, sir. Yeah. That made my night. Thank you.
0: He loves the sir.
1: Yeah.
0: Yeah. He's a big fan of that. There you go. Here he is, Tim McGraw. I like it. I love it. Good morning from the Grid.

0: Tim McGraw.
1: Tim McGraw.
2: Going into the hall. Good for him. This is 92.9 The Grid. Good morning. Riley Green tickets. You want to win those? Hit our Grid socials for details. And Country Thunder tickets before 10 this morning. Okay, another pair for Megan Maroney. All right.
1: Yes.
2: So hang in there for that as well. What's going on this morning, Brett?
1: Happy Feel Good Friday. The first weekend of October brings sunshine and upper teens. From scraping our windshields from the last two mornings to planning patio drinks by Monday, we'll be back into the plus 20s. Canadian astronaut Joshua Kutrick and his fellow crew members rocketed into orbit from Cape Canaveral, heading for a six-month expedition on the International Space Station. A warm, dry end of September means the harvest is getting closer. 63% of the crop is off. Numbers are still lagging, but improving. And here we thought drenching ourselves in deep woods days were behind us. Nope. Mosquitoes are relentless, and most stores have shifted away from restocking summer goods like bug spray. Addicted to your phone? Yeah, I might have a wee problem, but I also think you do too. Well, Pinterest is telling us to get off our phones and start some actual tactile hobbies. There's been a huge resurgence in crafting, canning, flower pressing, and baking. So much so, kitchen witching is an actual trend, and that's what's going on this morning.
2: Riders Stamps tonight, 7:30 start. Mosaic, this is a big one, goes without saying. UFS Huskies host the UBC Thunderbirds on Saturday, Griffith Stadium. That's a 7 o'clock kickoff. Hilltops are at home to the Winnipeg Rifles Sunday, 1 o'clock start at the Gordie Howe Bowl. I'm curious if somebody gets a chance to watch all three of those games.
1: There will be some.
2: There will be some. There are some serious football fans in this province. The Blades host the Red Deer Rebels tonight, Sastel Center. Fifth game of the season. Everything is $5. Oilers Canucks. 16 goals last night.
1: Come on.
2: Okay. At least the Oilers aren't the only ones with goaltending problems. The Oilers get the win. 9-7 the final. Evan Bouchard has 8 points on the season. McDavid has 7.
3: There's a steal by Connor McDavid. Bursting in. Back in the score. Brilliant individual work from the game's best.
2: And that was his first of the season. He's got 7 points. So he's got 6 assists and 1 goal. It just a crazy game last night. Oilers at home to the Kraken tomorrow night.
1: Sunny, little bit of wind. It's going to get 16. Cools down tonight to plus 2. Beautiful day tomorrow, plus 16 and sunny skies.
2: Mild, very little wind, 8 degrees.
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2: A little side road on the playlist. I love doing this. And this one, if you're a 90s country kid,
3: this is for you.
2: This one's going to trigger you. Mark Chestnut, this is his big tune. Brother Jukebox going off the grid.

0: Mark Chestnut, Brother Jukebox, going off the grid. If you ever have an off the grid request, 306-477-9292. Brett, I always have a real soft spot in my heart for those first albums, those first hits from guys.
1: Yeah.
0: Right?
1: Oh, yeah.
0: Where they're singing about, like, what it took to get them to where they got to.
1: I mean, it's the gushing life story.
0: Yeah, yeah. And this one will take you back to Morgan Wallen's first album when he was like boring a truck, sleeping on a friend's couch.
1: On The Voice.
0: That's right. Anyway, this
1: long
0: is
1: hair.
0: One of his first singles, Morgan Wallen's Chasing You on the Grid. This is a good tune.
1: I love this.

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0: Chesney's Carry On. That's a good Friday tune as well.
1: It is.
0: Yes, this is The Grid. I'm Locker. That's my friend Brett.
1: Good morning, Jared.
2: Hey, how's it going?
0: Jared, did you have a request?
2: Yes, I did. It's Suds in a Bucket by Sarah Evans.
0: Okay, we'll try to get that on for you. Are you a big fan?
2: I'm a bit of a fan of hers.
0: All right. Well, listen, we appreciate you hanging out with us. How are we doing on The Grid so far? Are you okay with it?
2: Yes. You've been playing a very good mix of music that takes me back to my childhood.
1: Wow.
0: Nice.
1: Good.
0: And here's your tune, my friend, Sarah Evans. Suds in the Bucket on The Grid.

0: Sarah Evans, Suds in the Bucket. Good morning from the grid. We still have not given away the Riley Green tickets for today. It's easy to get in on the contest. We'll do it just before 10, so you still have time to actually qualify.
1: Yes, hang on. It's okay. You can comment, like, or share our post on Facebook or Instagram and let us know who wore it better.
0: I did.
1: Yes, he's hanging on to 20, 30 more minutes of getting praised that he looks better.
0: Listen, this might be the only win I ever get.
1: This is a shining moment.
0: This is the only win I'm ever going to get. I know this.
1: With the loudmouth.
0: Thank you, loudmouth.
1: You should be sponsored.
0: I should.
1: Those were sharp.
0: There you go. Luke Combs. This is Tracy Chapman, Fast Car cover. This is a good one on the grid.

0: 929 The Grid. Keep it going. Keep hitting the Facebook page and the Instagram page for The Grid, and your chance at Riley Green tickets coming up soon. All right, Brett, what's going on today?
1: Happy Feel Good Friday. The first weekend of October brings sunshine and upper teens. From scraping our windshields the last two mornings to planning patio drinks by Monday, we're getting back into the 20s. Heads up if you're driving through Saskatoon this morning. There are lane restrictions on 22nd Street, Ida Wild, 33rd Street, and Spadina Crescent. Give yourself a few extra minutes and watch for those construction crews. Ottawa is moving ahead with plans to fast-track a proposed West Coast oil pipeline, which could eventually get us to 1 million barrels of oil a day to Canada's Pacific coast. Backstreet's coming back.
2: Backstreet's back, alright.
1: Oh, the Backstreet Boys are coming to Toronto next year for the massive millennial homecoming show. Get your lederhosen ready. Oktoberfest on the prairies runs today all through tomorrow at Prairieland Park. Blake Lively, trying to shake off her bad image. She's fired her longtime publicist of more than 20 years. Probably a solid plan based off the last couple rough years.
0: Yeah.
1: Corn Maze Prairie Pathways has its gnome-themed corn maze running today throughout Sunday. Maybe something to do with the kids. And that's what's going on this morning.
0: Riders back at it. Stamps tonight, 7:30 start at Mosaic. The UFS Huskies host the UBC Thunderbirds on Saturday. That's at Griffith Stadium, 7 o'clock kickoff there. And if you haven't had enough football, the Hilltops are at home to the Winnipeg Rifles Sunday, 1 p.m. start at the Gordie Howe Bowl. The Blades will host the Red Deer Rebels tonight, SaskTel Center. Fifth game of the season, so everything is $5. That's a great deal. And the oil, including beer.
1: Okay.
0: $5 beer. We're saying.
1: We're doing it.
0: The Oilers cannot combine for 16 goals last night. The Oilers get the win, 9-7 the final. Crazy game. Evan Bouchard leads the league with 8 points. He's breaking a bunch of records on the season. McDavid with 7 points. Here's his first goal of the season.
3: There's a steal by Connor McDavid. Bursting in. Back in.
0: And if you can handle it, the Oilers are at home to the Kraken tomorrow night.
1: Sunny, a little bit of wind, 16, gets down to 2 tonight. Beautiful day tomorrow, plus 16 and sunny skies.
0: And we're sitting at 8 degrees right now. It's going to be a beautiful day.
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0: I love that tune. MacArthur, Hardy on the grid. Good looking day.
1: Oh, it's beautiful already.
0: They're out on the water, too. South Saskatchewan.
1: Plus eight. We got the canoes rolling all the way. They're going to go all the way to France and come back in an hour from now. I want to get active when I see that. And then I'm like, I don't know if I want to get in the canoe on the river, though.
0: I don't know if I want to do that this morning. But yeah, this is a Hardy.
1: Perfect.
0: This is a Hardy bunch we live with here in Saskatoon. So good for you. By the way, coming up, Riley Green tickets. Closer to 10. So still qualify by going to our grid socials. Share, like, comment on the Riley Green post, okay?
1: Yeah. Ooh.
0: There is no, I don't think there's any fishing going on.
1: You're convinced.
0: Telling you.

0: Off the Grid with the Nitty Gritty Dirt Band. 306-477-9292. If you ever have any requests for the Off the Grids, love to hear from you. Also, let us know how we're doing. We're still, we're still pretty young at this. So.
1: Come on. We love to hear feedback.
0: I'm Walker. That's Brett. What do you think the markers of success are? Not just in music, but in life, in any sort of occupation.
1: I think in most professions, achieving happiness. But overly, if you can do something for someone else, I would say in a very high position, that doesn't mean money in any regard. If you can go like these country artists, like to St. Jude's Hospital, and go, you know, see all these kids that are suffering, and maybe you could help their families for like a year so that their families can be with their children.
0: Okay.
1: You know, and all moments like that. I feel like those are take home moments that only in a position where you've made it, you can give back.
0: Yeah.
1: It gives back to them, but it also gives back to you. You know, you've done good work. Your music has done good work.
0: Okay. I don't want to tell you more.
1: Here we go.
0: Also, if somebody starts making fun of you on Saturday Night Live.
1: Yes. Well, no, I love that too.
0: That's a marker of success.
1: Okay.
0: Stella Lefty, there's a character that debuted this past weekend. I'm telling you, that's a marker of success.
1: And she was on the hospital with St. Jude's a week ago too. So there you go.
0: Okay.
1: I'll know when you've made it because Saturday Night Live will be poking at you, bud.
0: Boston, right. Stella Lefty on the grid.

0: That's Stella Lethy's massive hit, Boston, on 92.9 The Grid. We just saw a story about gas prices going up in Saskatoon, Brett. So,
1: yeah, I wish I didn't.
0: Yeah, they were around $1.83.
1: Yeah.
0: So if you still see something around that, you might want to get on it.
1: Call or text us, let us know.
0: Because Brett needs gas.
1: I'll be there, I'll be square. Legit.
0: But they're saying it's going to jump up to above $1.90 today. So
1: the 9 cent jump.
0: Brutal. All right. Hopefully you find something cheap. Aaron Church, drinking.

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1: Riley Green, that's just me, Tour.

0: Kissel, Let Your Horses Run, 92.9 The Grid. Good morning. I'm Locker. That's Brett. Rough Riders, Stamps tonight.
1: They gotta win.
0: Okay, there's
1: this
0: two
1: game.
0: Points separating four teams in the West right now. So Calgary is in it.
1: This is too tight.
0: Calgary is gonna be desperate for a win tonight.
1: Yep.
0: And speaking of desperate, the Rough Riders should be desperate after coming off the last two losses. So
1: we gotta think that way.
0: I can't believe they brought Brett Lauther back, the kicker.
1: Yeah, well, here we go.
0: All right.
1: He's back.
0: So we'll take your predictions for the game tonight.
1: Hell yeah, we will.
0: 477-9292. Text them in. What have you got, Brett?
1: I got 31 Riders, 27 Stamps.
0: You're always stealing my score.
1: Oh, whatever.
0: 31-14 for me. And again, we want to hear from you. How is this game going to go tonight? I think the Riders, they're at home. It's going to be a win for the Riders tonight.
1: It's got to be.
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0: Brooks and Dunn, brand new man. Good morning, 92.9 The Grid. We got a great text from Jenny.
1: Jenny.
0: Forrest Gump. Okay, so Jenny has a couple of twins. What are their names?
2: Myla and Morgan.
0: And they get to go to Country Thunder next year because of 92.9 The Grid, and they taped their reaction, so sent us a little video. We got to post that. Are they okay if we post it on the Facebook page?
2: Yeah, we got the green light.
0: Okay,
2: all right. It's adorable.
0: Go check it out. So the twins get to see their music hero.
2: Yeah.
0: I think they were a little confused. They were like, where are we going?
2: Is this real life?
0: All right, another pair of Country Thunder tickets before 10, okay?
2: Yes.
0: Girl Crush, Little Big Town, on the Grid.

0: girl crush on the grid. A lot of crushers on Riley Green.
1: Oh.
0: Riley Green tickets up for grabs. Hit our Facebook, our Instagram, For the Grid, and share, like, comment for a chance to win. We're an hour away, a little bit more than an hour away from giving away those tickets, so yes, you still have time. Brett, what's going on this morning?
1: Happy Feel Good Friday. The first weekend of October brings sunshine and upper teens. From scraping our windshields the last two mornings to planning patio drinks by Monday, we're back into the 20s. Heads up, if you're driving through Saskatoon this morning, there are some lane restrictions on 22nd Street, Idlewild, 33rd Street, and Spadina Crescent. Give yourself a few extra minutes and watch for those construction crews. Ottawa is moving ahead with plans to fast-track a proposed West Coast oil pipeline, which could eventually get us to 1 million barrels a day to Canada's Pacific coast. A warm, dry end of September means the harvest is getting closer. 63% of the crop is off. Numbers are still lagging, but improving. Get your lederhosen ready. Oktoberfest on the prairies runs today and tomorrow at Prairie Land Park. And here we thought drenching ourselves in deep woods days were behind us. Nope! Mosquitoes are relentless, and most stores have shifted away from restocking summer goods like bug spray. An idea for the kids. Prairie Pathways has its gnome-themed corn maze running today through Sunday. And that's what's going on this morning.
0: We got a bunch of football happening this weekend. The Rider Stamps tonight, 7:30 start. Mosaic, U of S Huskies host the UBC Thunderbirds on Saturday. Griffith Stadium, 7 p.m. kickoff. Hilltops are at home to the Winnipeg Rifles Sunday, 1 p.m. start. That's at the Gordie Howe Bowl. And the Blades, if you're into hockey, they host the Red Deer Rebels tonight, SaskTel Center. Fifth game of the season, so they're doing their $5 special thing.
1: Right, $5 beer.
0: $5
1: beer. And hot dogs.
0: Oilers Canucks combined for 16 goals last night. This team is going to put me in an early grave. Oilers win 9-7 the final. Bouchard has 8 points on the season. McDavid has 7. He got his first goal last night. And if you can handle it, the Oilers are at home to the Kraken tomorrow night.
1: Sunny, little bit of wind, 16 today, cools down to 2 tonight, beautiful day tomorrow, plus 16 and sunny skies.
0: 7 degrees right now.
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0: Zach Brown Band as she's walking away. 92.9 The Grid. Brett, we got a visitor. We're gonna hear from the Polka King coming up here right away.
1: I'm pumped up. I'm not gonna lie.
0: Yeah. The Western Senators are in town this weekend, playing tonight and tomorrow at Prairie Land Park. So we'll get a little taste of Oktoberfest coming up after Jordan Davis. Turn this truck around on the grid.

0: That's Jordan Davis. Turn this truck around. 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
1: We got a special guest.
0: It's Jordan from the Western Senators. Jordan, thanks for coming down today. This is going to be fun. I'm looking forward to this.
2: Yeah, me too. Thank you very much for having me.
0: Now, you're playing tonight at Prairie Land Park?
2: Yeah, we're playing at Prairie Land Park for the Oktoberfest on the Prairies.
0: So, this is a regular trip for you to Saskatoon every year.
2: Yeah, this is the second annual, and we did the first one last year, and it was a great turnout. There's about 2,000 people capacity, and there's steinholding, there's great food, there's a whole bunch of games, and of course the music.
0: And the Polka King is
1: the
0: here.
1: The Polka King!
0: All right, let's hear a tune, Jordan. Come on.

0: was awesome. Thanks for coming down today, Jordan. So, again, give us the details. What time are you playing tonight?
1: We're playing at 6, and gates open at 4 today.
0: They don't let you leave the stage, do they? They
1: no,
0: just,
1: no.
0: They leave you up there all night long.
1: Yeah, we're playing from 4 till midnight.
0: That's awesome.
2: Poke it till you can't poke it no more.
0: Thanks for coming down, my friend. This has been a lot of fun.
1: Yeah.
0: Love seeing you, brother.
1: Thank you very much.
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0: Morgan Wallen's been by now on the grid. Good morning. It's Locker.
1: It's Brett.
0: And Brad, Mr. Wall, he won't let me call him Mr. Wall.
1: Okay.
0: Brad Wall's coming up, and he's going to be joining us, Brett, every Friday and Sunday with his off-the-grid feature. So he's going to take a legacy artist and a newer artist, common theme, tie them together. And today, we're going to be playing one of the legacy artists, this guy, Alan Jackson.
1: Oh, this will be good.
0: So that's coming up, all right? Hang on for that. Right at 9 o'clock on the grid. Well, I was

0: That song makes me want to talk us. I'll adjust that. I don't even know your name.
1: Rewind!
0: It's Friday, if you can't tell. 306-477-9292. If you ever have anything to text us, make sure you fire us a note. Okay, traffic updates are very welcome as well. But we were talking about gas earlier, and we got an update on gas prices.
1: Yes, the Little Women from Montgomery just let us know gas at the co-op on Fairlight Drive and Diefenbaker is $1.75.
0: Oh, nice. Okay.
1: That's huge.
0: Yeah, thank you for that, by the way.
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2: Okay, back for another Off the Grid with Brad Wall. And Brad, what's our theme this week?
3: Our theme this week is Music Row, which is more than just a geographical place. Basically, it's 16th and 17th Avenue in Nashville, where a lot of the record labels still are. You've got these historic studios and the industry machine all located on Music Row, as it were, on those two streets in the neighborhood. Music Row is often sort of interchangeable with the country music industry. A lot of songwriters just refer to Music Row, and when they do that, they're not just referring to a geographic place, they're referring to industry. Are You Sure Hank Done It This Way is a good example of one of those songs, although Waylon Jennings, and it doesn't mention Music Row specifically. It's kind of picking on the industry a bit that was trying to control his sound and his career and who he used on recording.

0: Dolly Parton wrote and released Down on Music Row, which is about the geographical place where she got her start with RCA.
1: Down on Music Row, down on Music Row. If you want to be a star, that's where you've got to go.
2: Artists have a very complicated relationship with Nashville and Music Row, depending on where you're at on the, I guess, the success meter.
0: They sure do. Just like any industry, I think those that have a sort of controlling interest are often trying to do as much as they can to control the final product. So sometimes there's great tension between the artists themselves who want to record a certain kind of music, who may write a certain kind of music, and the industry that's pushing them to record and release music that sort of may not check their personal boxes as artists, but that the industry thinks will be successful, will get radio play, will sell. This first song kind of chronicles that some of that tension between the artist and Music Row. Ironically, it's recorded on Music Row. It's called Murder on Music Row. And the murder that the songwriter is referring to is the killing of traditional country music. And the two artists that had a hit with it as a duet are George Strait and Alan Jackson. They famously went on the Academy of Country Music Awards, the ACM Awards, in May of 2000 and did the song live right in front of the industry that they were sort of picking on when they panned to the audience to see some of the discomfort that's evident as they're singing the lyrics to Murder on Music Row.
2: So the song is Alan Jackson, George Strait. Here it is, Off the Grid with Murder on Music Row.

0: Hey, Off the Grid, continuing with Brad Wall. That was Alan Jackson, George Strait, Murder on Music Row. We're going to feature your son. And again, I think we talked about this last week, the nepotism conversation.
1: Yes.
0: This was my idea.
1: I don't want to get you guys in trouble.
0: It's fine. Blame everything on me. My wife does. She's had a lot of success with that over the years. So, Brad, tell us a little bit about Coulters. I guess, would it be a complicated relationship with Nashville and Music Row?
1: Complicated, perhaps, is a way to describe it. I mean, he's just sort of never done it the industry way.
0: Joe Rogan hanging out with Luke Combs. This kind of sums up exactly what Brad Wall is saying.
2: I'm a big Coulter Wall fan.
3: Have you had him on?
2: No, man. He doesn't do interviews.
3: Really?
2: Yeah, he works on a ranch.
4: That's super cool.
3: Dude, that guy's so much cooler than me. Damn it. That guy's so much cooler than me.
2: I've been trying to get him on for like a year and a half. 2 years. He just doesn't do interviews. He's just a musician. He's just an artist. So, like, he's pure.
1: He's a pretty straight-ahead country and Western artist. He does a lot of Western songs, has written some, and then has covered Cowpoke, for example. That's an old Western song.
5: I'm a carefree range riding, drifting Cowpoke.
1: And had some success with it without much radio play. And typically, you're going to need industry to get that radio play. And so a lot of these independent artists have found their own way, not necessarily comfortable with the Nashville way or the Music Row way, and had some success. Key to that sort of success is touring a lot, finding some other ways to get your music out there. And so many have. We talked about Sturgill Simpson. He would be a good example of someone who's had a lot of success without a lot of radio play. Jason Isbell.
6: So cover me up, I know you're enough to use me for good.
1: The same is true for him. And so there's a number of examples of independent artists who've been able to find their way and be able to make music and have a bit of a career anyway without radio play. Coulter recorded in the fall of 24 his most recent record called Memories and Empties. First release from the record is a song he wrote called 1800 Miles from Music Row. And it kind of chronicles maybe that relationship, or at least what his listeners can expect from him in terms of this whole dynamic. I'm not sure it checks out exactly right in terms of the mileage, but I think it's just referencing the fact that he's here. He's ranching. He's doing his own thing. And the ranch featured in the release of this song. It was the first release from the record, and I think they were suggesting that he do some billboards be done to promote the new record, and his response to that was to take a piece of wood and some green paint and hand spray 1,800 miles from Music Row and hang it on the cattle oiler in the field and take pictures and post it on social media.
0: That's funny.
1: So that sort of, I think, captures what we're talking about here in terms of this dynamic. The full album went to 21 on the Billboard Top Country and number 4 in the UK. This was the first release.
0: And here it is, Coulter Wall, 1,800 miles, Off the Grid with Brad Wall.

0: This is Off the Grid with Brad Wall, and that was Colter Wall and the Scary Prairie Boys, 1800 Miles, courtesy of RCA and La Honda Records. Next week, what are we dealing with, Brad?
1: Let's do a bit of a feature on a couple of great collaborations that might not be on a lot of radars.

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1: Get connected with the grid.
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0: cup? You're not just a cup.
1: No.
2: God, no.
0: You're my friend.
2: Friend.
0: Yeah.
2: Lifelong.
0: Thank you for being my friend.

0: Ella Langley, be her. 92.9 The Grid. We started about a week and a half ago, posting pics of people's favorite fall scapes. And Brett, we're still getting pictures sent to us.
1: Yeah, it's sending them.
0: Fantastic. 306-477-9292.
2: Hello.
0: Kyla, we got your text. Those are gorgeous pictures.
2: I know. Yeah. Isn't that amazing?
0: Where is that?
2: That's the Shamba Lake.
0: Okay, that's beautiful.
1: Wow. And what do you like to fish for there? Primarily pickerel, jack?
2: Jack. Yeah, whichever. Yeah.
1: Nice.
2: Yeah, whatever.
0: Is jack the one with all the bones?
1: Jacks, they're harder to fillet. Yeah. But they're a fun fight.
0: they're a little.
1: They're good reel.
2: They're both fun to fight because sometimes the little ones fight more than the big ones.
1: That's true. They got more wind in them.
2: Yeah. But 10-pound pickerel is fun to catch.
1: Isn't it?
2: Oh, yeah.
0: So where is Deschambeau Lake in comparison to where you're?
1: My parents own cabins. They own a resort up past Nipawin, Tobin Lake. Yeah, Reelaman Cabins. So I'm thinking you're a little further.
0: East?
1: You're north. Yeah, yeah.
2: So, well, I'm in PA, and Deschambeau Lake is, you turn at Smeaton and you go towards Flin Flon.
0: Okay.
1: Oh, okay.
0: Up there.
1: Okay.
0: Okay. We love getting pictures. Thank you, Kyla.
2: Okay, thanks. Bye.
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0: Luke Holmes, Be By You on the Grid. I want to play something for you, Brett. And then I want your thoughts on it. Because I'm conflicted.
1: Okay.
0: It's Carrie Underwood, and I know she does this from time to time, but she's planning on going a little deeper than I think she should. She's going to work with Axl Rose on a project. This is
1: Rock.
0: This is Carrie Underwood doing some Limp Bizkit.

0: By the way, you can't see this, but Brett can sing along to every song. You're like the grid's Carrie Underwood, because she's like that. She can sing every song ever written.
1: So, well, dust off my shoulders. Thank you.
0: So you're okay with her?
1: You know what? I would listen to that to work out to that. That got me absolutely going.
0: Okay.
1: Come on.
0: All right. Okay. I don't know.
1: I know. It can't be an everyday thing, though.
0: Yes. So I'm wondering if...
1: Fridays?
0: This is Carrie. This is Carrie.
1: Yes. This is true Carrie.
0: On the grid. I'm comfortable with this.
1: Okay.
0: I'm not sure about the bandanas and the...

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0: James Barker Band. Somebody I know on 92.9 The Grid. So we did a Facebook, Instagram post yesterday, put a Riley Green thing up, and I was dressed fantastically in my loudmouth green pants, and I kicked Brett's butt.
1: Yeah, you look like
0: and
1: four-leaf
0: who wore
1: clover.
0: It best. Anyway, we responded
1: Mr.
0: to...
1: Mr. Lucky Charms. Okay. That's what you look like.
0: Those are, you are jealous of those pants. I know you are. So we sent a message to our winner, and they haven't heard back. So if you did post something yesterday, and you're listening, go check your Facebook, okay?
1: Cause yes.
0: We haven't heard back from our winner.
1: Yes.
0: We'll give you a little bit more time, okay?
1: We understand. You have jobs.
0: Riley Green tickets up for grabs. And here he is. Change My Mind on The Grid.

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1: There's nothing more than jumping in your vehicle in the morning, going through the Tim Hortons drive-thru, and listening to your favorite music. I love it, man. It's awesome. We love you.
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1: All right, we're looking for your requests. So send us your favorite tune and why. Why does it have some significance in your life? Doesn't have to be heartfelt. It could be fun.
2: Anything. Love it. 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
1: Last week was Dolly Day, and we didn't get Roxy's request on. So I'm glad we're able to do this one today for you, Roxy. And this song, this one has, well, it's very special for you, right?
3: Yes, it is. So I've been a huge Dolly fan for my entire lifetime. But when Eagle When She Flies, this song, it truly resonates with me. I originally came to this city broken, needing to find my own strength, heal, and find wings to fly again. So I believe that every song that Dolly wrote has a message. And so I believe that the message in this song is not only just for me, but for all brave women who have been out there and needed to find their wings to soar again after abusive relationships. So I just think that this is an anthem song. It's an anthem song and a beautiful time piece for a song about strong women. And I just want to say, just keep soaring, keep flying high, and never look back.
2: It is a powerful song, and you are a force, Roxy. I can tell. And she does do a really good job. She paints the picture, so you don't actually need the visual when she's singing it. And yeah. I'm happy that you decided to come to Saskatoon.
3: Me too. It's my safe shore, and I'm very glad to be here.
1: All right, you get to set it up. What song do you want to hear, Roxy?
3: Eagle When She Flies by Dolly Parton.
1: Thanks for your call today, my friend.
3: Thank you so much for playing it for me. Thank you very much.

0: Good for you. I like that.
1: Tough cookie.
0: I like that. Well, is your mom handy? What's your mom's name, Sawyer?
2: Natalie. She's right beside me.
0: Natalie. Can I speak to Natalie?
2: Hello?
0: Hi, Natalie. It's Locker and Brett from The Grid.
2: Oh, good morning.
0: Good morning. Now, we'd like to send Sawyer to Country Thunder, but she's going to need somebody to go with her.
2: Yes.
0: Okay. So are you cool with that?
2: I am very cool with that, yes.
1: Okay. All right.
0: She's a big Megan Maroney fan?
2: She's just like crying right now. Oh, my God.
1: You know what? She's so deserving.
2: And she is, yeah. She's got tears running down her face.
0: Okay. All right.
2: There you go to answer that. That's the clinic. Sorry, the surgery office was phoning.
0: Oh, well, hey, listen, we'll text you. We'll figure out all this information, okay. But you guys are going to Country Thunder.
2: Thank you guys so much.
0: Give us a good woo.
1: Give us a good woo.
2: Woo-woo.
0: That's awesome.
1: Feel good.
0: Yeah, that's great. God, we can make her day. Yeah. We're getting a lot of people guessing that Ella Langley might get.
1: Also Broad.
0: Can you imagine if Ella Langley is coming for Country Thunder next year?
1: Just a female powerhouse.
0: That'd be nuts. That'd be crazy. Here she is, Love and Life Again on The Grid.

0: Staying Up Late with Gord Bamford. Stay till 2. 92.9 The Grid. So yesterday,
1: yes,
0: we made a post, a Riley Green post.
1: Yes.
0: We had people share, like, comment on our outfits. We both wore a green outfit.
1: Yeah.
0: Okay. And can you explain the message that you just got?
1: We just got a message from AI on Instagram, not on Facebook. FYI, anybody tuning in, Blocker one on Facebook. Majority was about like 300 comments choosing him. But on our Instagram, there's 55 comments and all 55 went to me. And Instagram is saying right now that unfortunately with the heavy loss Blocker experienced on here, they're creating a support group and telling us how he can navigate through these waters.
0: I won.
1: The audience said it was overwhelming how much Brett won in this post. This is funny.
0: I don't like AI. I don't like it. It's evil. AI's, I won.

0: Jade Eagleson, she don't know. 92.9 The Grid. I'm Locker. That's Brett. Brett, we got an app.
1: Yeah. Snapping into our weekend. We got an app. Yeah, we did.
0: Go check it out on your app store. All right. You can listen live on the webpage, but
1: yeah,
0: the app might be handier for you. 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
1: 92.9, The Grid. Our farm friend Karen on the line. How you doing today, Karen?
2: Awesome. How are you?
1: Good, good.
0: Oh, we missed you.
1: Yeah, and you're up by Purdue, right?
2: Yeah, Purdue, Arlee area. Yeah, but nobody really knows where Arlee is, so it's mostly Purdue. You should come and see my alpacas. My open house is October 17th.
0: I would love that.
1: Okay, now hold on.
0: Yeah. Wait. Did I just get an invitation to come see the alpacas?
2: Oh, for sure.
0: I'm going.
1: We're doing this. We are doing this. October 17th, it's an open house?
2: Yeah, at Prairie Fire Alpacas. That's my alpaca farm, just west of Saskatoon.
0: Sound the alarm. Say no more.
1: You just made Brett's day.
0: I'm coming.
1: Yeah. Oh. All right. Okay.
2: That's awesome.
1: I can't believe how excited you are.
0: Tell me about it.
1: Tail light this town on the grid.

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1: 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Luke Combs, The Kind of Love We Make on The Grid. 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
1: So cool.
0: Yeah, nothing but the 90s host. 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And he said, you know what? Outside chance of a JM record. So I think he's probably got something coming down the pipe in the next year.
1: Pretty big hint.
0: Yeah. Zach Topp, South of Sanity. Here it is on The Grid.

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0: 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Kenny Chesney, carry on. 92.9 The Grid. There was a story this morning, Brett, about gas going up over $1.90. But then we started getting texts from people that were seeing it in like the 175 range.
1: Yeah, which is significantly lower.
0: So you have to keep an eye out today.
1: Yes.
0: If you do need gas, you might be able to find yourself a deal. And if you do see anything, text us.
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2: This is where we have a little bit of fun with the playlist and play something we don't normally play. We're going to grab from the 90s country catalog again. And this one, Brett, and I can kind of hear it now.
3: Okay.
2: Now that I read it, I'm like, okay, that makes sense.
3: Nice.
2: Alan Jackson. He's one of the writers on this song, okay? And it's Clay Walker's hit, If I Can Make a Living.
3: Oh, it is. Yeah.
2: You can kind of feel Alan.
3: You're right.
2: Yeah. On the grid.

0: play, Walker. Off the grid. I'm Locker. That unfortunately rhymes. Brett with me. Okay, we're doing the Tim Hicks, Canada versus U.S. And you got to pick your, you just go from the heart.
1: Okay, okay.
0: Don't be patriotic here. Smarties versus M&M's.
1: Smarties.
0: Okay. You got one CanCon. Brian Adams versus Bruce Springsteen.
1: Bruce, yeah.
0: Okay, all right. I would pick Bruce, too. Okay. Keanu Reeves versus Brad Pitt.
1: Brad Pitt.
0: I'm taking Keanu Reeves. Okay, I got two. A or y'all?
1: Y'all.
0: Y'all, okay. All right. I would take A. I'm beating you. Z or Z?
1: Z.
0: Okay, all right. We both got that. Tim Hortons versus Dunkin' Donuts.
1: Oh, Tim.
0: Timmy's all day. This is a tough one. You're going to struggle with this, and I know you. Hockey versus NFL, MLB, or NBA?
1: It's between hockey and MLB. MLB.
0: Okay. Yeah, all right. I'm taking hockey. And, oh, the big test. Canadian versus American football.
1: I'm going to get in trouble. I'm going to say CFL.
0: That's not getting you in trouble.
1: Well, I love both. Okay.
0: I will always pick our beer, though.
1: Yeah.
0: Tim Hicks on the grid.

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1: Turn it up.
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2: It fits.
1: We gave away our Megan Maroney tickets for Country Thunder to Sawyer, who had knee surgery, so get to send her. She was very, very, very happy to get those tickets. I'm sure we'll have more to give away, and I'm sure within the next, I'd say, month at least, we're probably going to get another headliner announcement from Country Thunder. So
2: totally. I'm excited.
1: Garth, can you imagine?
2: No.
1: Garth Brooks, how huge that would be. Unbelievable. Dallas Smith, Good Times Go. Here it is on the grid.

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3: Cal, are you all dressed up in work clothes?
4: You look surprised.
3: Very surprised. I mean, you got the coveralls, boots, hat, gloves.
4: It's harvest season, straight guy. Wanted to get dressed for the part. Caltown has everything I need, too, to wear for the season.
3: Really? What are you going to harvest?
4: Remember that garden I planted?
3: You mean the garden that I planted for you?
4: Yeah, that's the one. I just want to look good while I watch you do all the work for me.
3: But I'm not dressed for gardening.
4: It's called harvesting, straight guy. Look, maybe you just need to get to Caltown. They have the jeans, the boots, the shirts, and the hats. They have everything you need.
3: Well, that is true.
4: And when you're working hard, you gotta make sure to stay hydrated. 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
3: Cow, what happened to your garden? Everything is stripped bare.
4: Yeah, I've been snacking.
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1: Good news, ladies. I just saw a interview with him, and Josh Ross is still single.
2: There you have it.
1: There you go. So if you were holding out hope, good news from the Josh Ross camp.
2: We got a special guest.
1: It's Jordan from the Western Senators. Jordan, thanks for coming down today. This is going to be fun. I'm looking forward to this.
3: Yeah, me too. Thank you very much for having me.
1: Now, you're playing tonight at Prairieland Park.
3: Yeah, we're playing at Prairieland Park for the Oktoberfest on the Prairies.
1: So this is a regular trip for you to Saskatoon every year.
3: Yeah, this is the second annual, and we did the first one last year, and it was a great turnout. There's about 2,000 people capacity, and there's Steinholding, there's great food, there's a whole bunch of games, and of course the music.
1: And the Polka King is
2: the
1: here.
2: The Polka King!
1: All right, let's hear a tune, Jordan. Come on.

0: was awesome. Thanks for coming down today, Jordan. So again, give us the details. What time are you playing tonight?
1: We're playing at 6 and, gates open at 4 today.
0: They don't let you leave the stage, do they? They
1: no, they
0: leave you up there all night long.
1: Yeah, we're playing from 4 till midnight.
0: That's awesome.
2: Poke it till you count, poke no more.
0: Thanks for coming down, my friend. This has been a lot of fun. Yeah. Love seeing you, brother.
1: Thank you very much.
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0: All right, welcome to the show. Dustin Lynch is stopping by the studio.
2: It's a 2 a.m. when she's reaching over.
0: We'll get a story behind his first number one ever and all the number one songs he's ever had. Also, we'll talk about Riding Roads. We'll talk a lot of

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1: That was
0: Owen Riegling.
1: You're on the grid. 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
3: Dustin Lynch.
1: What about Riding Roads? I think of that at the very beginning. That
4: the
1: production element on that. What do you think about with that song?
4: Yeah, that's probably the one that still surprises me. Like this past weekend at shows, to where it's like, wow, people still really love this thing. And I remember it being a hit, but it's kind of just standing the test of time in our set. And that was about a 3-month writing process. We had the idea started, just couldn't get the lyric right, and just kept on picking away at it. So, Good Girl was like it just fell out within an hour. Riding Roads, a few months.
1: What makes you want to stay with a song if it's so difficult to stay with the song?
4: There was a flow, there was a melodic flow that Riding Roads had just in the verse, where we were just kind of mumbling gibberish. And I was just still attracted to what that was, melodically. And we kind of had the chorus piece together, but getting those verses right is what took us forever.
1: Do you have a lot of those songs that will just exist somewhere and you keep going back to them, even if it's fully done? And maybe it doesn't fit right now, or have you had those? And then 4 years later, you're like, this song so works on this project right
4: now.
1: Yes,
4: absolutely, yeah. And there's songs like we've been working hard in the studio and have new music coming this fall, and there's songs that are 2 and 3 years old that are making sense. There's songs that in our set list right now on the road that we've brought back from the first album that feel like they make more sense in 2026 than they did in 2012 for whatever reason.
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0: 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On the countdown this weekend, Stella Lefty is our guest joining us in studio.
1: I really felt like I wanted to reinvent myself. Like, I wanted to be a more confident version of myself. I was not cute, and so I think when I got to Tulane, I was just like, I want to, like, kiss all these boys. I don't know. It's just...
2: We're also going to find out if Stella Lefty can keep the top spot for a second straight week, or if we have a new number.

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1: Thanks for listening to The Bobby Bone Show. Hope you're having a great day, Saskatoon. More with Dustin Lynch on the way. The stories behind his number one songs. He's got so many of them. And that yip yip part in that song. Dustin Lynch is in studio. We'll talk to him next. Now, let's get back to the music. This is the James Barker Band. You're on The Grid.

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0: What about the Yep Yep? That's where it's at. That song. Like, what's, did you guys consider not putting that in there?
3: No, because that was our very first number one, right? So, and a fun story behind that, I had kind of gone through, and I think all of us artists do, you get the first album done, and you're like, how do we do the second? It's like the sophomore slump you always hear about, and couldn't really figure out what direction to go. Was looking at some different producers, and we recorded some songs, and I had a trip to the West Coast, my first time ever driving up and down the PCH out there. And I just had a new batch of songs, and I was like, I'm going to pick what I think should be next on this road trip, and didn't have anywhere to stay. I would just take off driving, and wherever I felt like staying that night, I would pull over and get a hotel room, and decided that Where It's At was the move next for us.
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1: 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Like, best country I remember and really missed it. So I appreciate that.
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1: You weren't competing. 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
1: Yeah, that's what I'm saying.
3: 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I said, nah, girl. But I was just doing a performance, and then I had had a birthday a couple days before, and I thought Reba was coming up with like a little thing of cupcakes. And then she had this belt buckle and invited me to be a member of the Opry. 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
2: Is it fun that people know that song is Yip Yip?
3: It is, yeah. It's just a goofy little thing.
2: Because it's not really what, I mean, it's a good song. Even if it wasn't there, that's still a really good song.
3: Yeah, it is. But it became kind of that hook that people jumped on and still do. You know, I mean, the experience I have with it now is obviously in our live show, but it's still the line that everybody jumps on. And, I don't know. It's just, you know, those memories. I'm glad you asked that question. Like, to be able to reflect on how these songs come to life and really, as much as we write and we listen to songs and our friends send us songs that they think are good, it's always a miracle of what song comes out. And, I mean, you know, where it's at was, iHeart is the one who broke that song. What's the program?
4: On the Verge.
3: On the Verge. Yeah. I was, surprised with On the Verge down at one of the hangs in, iHeart hangs in Austin that really kind of turned that song on for us.
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0: Hey everybody, I'm Bobby Bones. You are on the grid. Come on.
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3: Tell me something good.
0: We have Brandon on who lives in New York. Hey Brandon.
4: Hey, how are you? Morning, studio.
5: Morning.
0: Tell me something good, man.
4: Something good. So I went to the Brantley Gilbert concert on Saturday with John Morgan, and I did a meet and greet with Brantley Gilbert, and I let him know that I was a Purple Heart recipient, and I was with my daughter and my wife. And during the show, two ladies gave me their front row tickets, not knowing anything about myself. But we ended up in the front row, and Brantley Gilbert actually called me out. He stopped the entire show, did an entire thing, called me out, said thank you, said that all sorts of nice things about the military, and he just didn't have to do that. And I just wanted to give a big shout out to his entire camp because they're just incredible people. John Morgan took pictures with my daughter, gave her a signed set list. She got about 15 guitar picks and a drumstick.
0: Wow, what a story. I mean, I think everybody did great there. So how did you get those front row seats and those women gave them to you without knowing that you were a Purple Heart recipient?
4: Yes, I had the sixth row seats already, and I think something happened with the two women, and they seemed a little upset, not with me, but just in general. Something happened, and they walked out and said, here's my front row seats, go take those, I'm leaving. And I was like, whoa. Okay.
0: Hold on, two women got so mad at something, they just left, and
6: maybe
0: they got in a fight. Were they fighting with each other?
4: I honestly don't know, but there was front row and it was the aisle seats. It was the best, literally the best seats in the entire house.
6: See, because one time at a concert, my friend got in a fight with her husband because of Riley Green on stage.
0: What?
6: Because my friend was like, I think he had too much to drink and she was like going crazy about how hot Riley Green was. And they got in a fight and it was really bad. So like, I'm just saying, fights happen at concerts.
0: Yeah, but in the front row they don't.
5: No,
0: you don't leave
5: your
0: front row seats.
6: Well, wow. They had second row.
0: Sixth.
6: No, I'm saying my friends, they
0: but
6: were
0: they didn't
6: up
0: leave.
6: Front.
0: That's what I'm saying. You don't leave if your seats are that good.
6: The husband did.
0: Oh, she stayed. Well, hey, Brandon, on many levels, yeah, Brantley's awesome. John Morgan's great. That's so nice. They were able to do that for you and your family. And also to you, like, we appreciate your service as well. I don't know how much you talk about it in general, but, and I'm not going to ask any questions that feels invasive at all, but really appreciate you and thank you so much for serving.
4: Absolutely. Thank you, guys. I appreciate it.
0: All right. There he is, Brandon. So he gets to tell me something good. Brantley, John Morgan, and the women who maybe got in a fight and gave up their front row seats to Brandon.
6: Yes.
0: All right. There you go. That's what it's all about.
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1: 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Coming up in the Country Minute, a lot of new music out from Miranda Lambert, Ella Langley, Gavin Adcock, Hardy, and a whole bunch more. 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
2: Fun Fact Friday.
3: I'll go first. There is scientific proof that close

0: closing your eyes makes it easier to remember accurate details of things that you saw. So a lot of times when you try to remember, you do close your eyes and go, okay, saw that. There's a reason we naturally do it, because it helps us. Mm. Do you guys ever do that?
1: Mm-hmm. Yeah. Okay.
2: Yeah, I guess
1: like
2: so.
1: Whenever we play a game and we're trying to come up with an answer, I close my eyes sometimes.
0: Oh, interesting. That'd be recall. Like you're using your eye closing for recall.
1: Yeah.
0: Because I do that too sometimes. Like, let me think. Also, if I'm trying to remember something for some reason, I look up. I'm like, okay, what is that? And why am I looking up?
3: Just look up.
0: Maybe God hands it to me.
3: Oh, maybe.
4: Yeah, maybe.
0: Never thought of that. Amy?
4: Wombats are the only known animals on Earth to produce square poop.
0: Not sure what a wombat is. It feels to me like it's a bat, but what's the difference?
3: They're cute, aren't they? Like, I feel like I've Googled that before.
1: Do they fly?
4: Here, let me show you.
0: No, they don't look like they fly. They look like a
4: little guinea pig.
0: Like a guinea pig meets a bear.
4: Which also, fun fact, when I was in Ecuador, a guinea pig is a delicacy.
3: Ooh, to eat.
4: Yeah, they have it on the restaurant menus.
3: Yeah, I'm not getting that.
1: Did you eat it?
0: They eat guinea pigs?
4: No, I didn't try it because that just was really freaking me out. But it is a delicacy there.
0: Wombats look cute. I feel like they shouldn't have the name bat.
3: Because they don't look like bats at all.
0: They don't do anything like a bat. They don't fly. They don't live in Gotham City. There's nothing happening here. Okay, there you go. Fun Fact Friday.
5: 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It's the Bobby Bones Show.
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I'm Sully. Hope you're having a wonderful Friday, and I hope you're finding a way to squeeze out of work a little bit early as well to hang out with the fam. Speaking of which, this tune right here, every single verse is from like a different point of view, a different vantage point from somebody in the family. It's really well done. This is Hardy, Eric Church, Morgan Wallen, and Tim McGraw. It's called MacArthur.

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He is currently touring with Dan and Shay. They're doing a worldwide tour. It looks absolutely incredible. No Saskatoon stops, unfortunately, but fingers crossed. Let's do some Brad Paisley. It's Waiting on a Woman.

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2: Love going off the grid, especially when there's Saskatoon references involved. I'm about 100% certain that this song wasn't written about the city whatsoever, but let's do some Shenandoah. It's a church on Cumberland Road. They're talking about the Adelaide Churchill area, obviously.

That is Shenandoah going off the grid. Let's do some Dallas Smith. This guy was just here on Sunday with his old rock band Default. They played at the Capitol Music Club. It was so good. Man, the guy is just one of the best front men you'll ever see. Voice is unbelievable. Let's do some Good Time Goes.

That is Jason Aldean, Big Green Tractor. Hey, if you were looking for something to do tonight, the Blades are hosting the Red Deer Rebels. It's pretty early going in the season here. But the big incentive for families out there, and believe me, I can attest to it because nothing is cheap these days, but it is a $5 ticket night. So there's still a boatload of the $5 tickets available, but they are going super fast. So you gotta hop online and try to cash in. It's gonna be a great time. Puck drop, 7 o'clock tonight, Red Deer taking on the Blades. Let's do some Luke Combs.

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0: This guy just dropped a brand new album last week, his first album out in a very long time, and he's even starting up a brand new tour with Eric Church. No Saskatoon stops mentioned just yet, but believe me, I'm watching it like a hawk. Let's do some Kenny Chesney. This is Carry On the Grid.

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It's Life is the Highway on 92.9 The Grid. This next artist, you may have heard of her, Taylor Swift. You'll probably find her in Vegas this weekend, I am guessing, with her husband, as Travis Kelce and the Kansas City Chiefs are playing in Vegas, taking on the Raiders. It's going to be a darn good football game. This is I Knew It, I Knew You on The Grid.

0: That is my favorite of all the Josh Rosses, if you will. 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
0: Your weekend ahead looks absolutely stunning. 17 and sunny tomorrow, 20 degrees on Sunday, hitting 23 come Monday, and hanging out in the 20s for the next few days after that as well. Let's do some Miranda Lambert. 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

Keith Urban, that is Kiss a Girl. Now, up next, probably only fitting that I use this as a segue, we got Owen Riegling, Tail Light This Town, because you're going to be seeing a lot of taillights if you were on College Drive right now between Clarence and Cumberland. We've had a lot of people messaging in. They've been trying forever to get out of either Children's or the University Hospital parking lot there. It has been absolutely slow going, so they've tilled up pretty much the entire street. You're down to single lane both ways, westbound traffic towards University Bridge. Really, really slow. So if you can, maybe plan for an alternate route around that. And let us know if you're out that way, how things are looking. 306-477-9292. Now, here's Owen Riegling.

Some Brooks and Dunn for your rush hour commute. You're listening to 92.9 The Grid. We do appreciate it. My name is Sully. Hopefully you've been able to avoid College Drive between Cumberland and Clarence. They still have it absolutely tilled up. Still tons of gates up over there. Down to single lane in each direction as they finish off their road works. Going to be going on for the next while yet. But anyhow, we've had a lot of texts about people that just can't even get in and out of the hospital parking lots over there. It's taken them so much extra time. So if you can avoid that stretch, you're going to go into your weekend much happier, I promise you. But if you're out that way, by all means, please let us know what you're seeing and how it's moving. 306-477-9292. Here's Luke Combs.

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1: Yeah, you might be speaking a little too soon on that one, Terry Clark. This forecast looks fantastic. 17 degrees tomorrow, 20 on Sunday, 23 degrees on Monday, and we sit in those low 20s into mid next week, and then we just go high teens for the rest. This is all right for the first few weeks of October. Giddy up. Let's do some Zach Top. This is South of Sanity on the grid.

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Stella Lefty, Boston, and speaking of which, this is an easy segue. Fraser Minton, former Saskatoon Blade, scored in the season opener for the Boston Bruins just the other day as they beat the New York Rangers. And those Blades, tonight, in action, it's $5 ticket night. Still some $5 tickets available. Hop online, check it out, get your hands on them. Blades taking on the Red Deer Rebels. Puck drop, 7 o'clock at the SaskTel Center. Let's do some Roadhammers now. On the

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3: Love going off the grid, especially when it is one of my favorite artists of all time. Now, this guy is having an absolute resurgence. He just dropped a few brand new tunes, dropped a brand new album last week, and now he's going back out on tour with Eric Church. But let's go back to some of the original stuff. When he first got going, this is from the 90s, and it is an absolute gem. This is Kenny Chesney. It's How Forever Feels, going off the grid.

0: Oh, you gotta love it. 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
0: Well done, sir. Well done. Let's do some Tim Hicks. This is Get By.

0: Love It, some Alan Jackson. That, of course, Don't Rock the Jukebox.
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0: This guy, Prince Albert's own, he is currently on his way over to the Gold Coast of Australia. He's headed down under for a music festival over there. When he does pop back, I've been chatting with him. We're going to get him in studio. He's an absolute gem. Let's do some Josh Stump. This is Johnny Walker on The Grid.

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0: Josh Ross, that is Hate How You Look. I just got a note from Locker of the Morning Show saying that nobody has claimed the prize. He's messaged a few people on Facebook. They were doing a contest right now on 92.9 The Grid's Facebook page for Riley Green tickets. And we haven't got a response yet from the winner. So if this continues to be the case, we're just going to put them right back into the bucket and we'll see who wins. We'll pick another winner here. Straight up raffle rules. If you're not there, you can't win. So you might as well hop onto our Facebook page right now. Get your name in the running because it looks like we might be putting these things back up for grabs.
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0: I know the workday is tough. 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But when you get notified about Riley Green tickets, you got to get on that. Let's do some Tim McGraw now. 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
2: All right, these guys touring right now with Canada's own Josh Ross. 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They put out 10,000 hours back in 2020, and that's what truly stapled them to superstar status. They put out that tune with Justin Bieber, and everything just went absolute haywire for them. Absolutely hundreds of millions of views on YouTube, you name it. This is new stuff now out of Dan and Shay. It's called Say So.

0: 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Brand new Dan and Shay. That is your future pick for the afternoon. Let us know what you think. 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
0: All right, let's fire up Calgary, Alberta's own. 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It's Alberta Bound.

0: 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Love
1: 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And the 90s you love. 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